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It's Battle Now. 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
2: 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Asking you the question, what's making you smile? 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
3: 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Maybe an annulment, who knows? 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

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It is a battle. By the way, if you want to throw something into the playlist, you got a twofer that you want to hear, hit that talkback mic while listening on the iHeartRadio app.

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So enjoy the twofers. 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
1: Tomorrow morning, another chance for you to win $1,000. 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

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It is a two for Tuesday. Got a twofer from Ozzy on the way after a twofer from Hart.

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It's 2 for Tuesday, Z 106.7.

6.7 Jackson's Classic Rock. Wrapping things up here on your 2 for Tuesday. And I thought, what better way to wrap things up than a 2 for from Metallica. Appreciate you letting me hang out. It's been fun. Instagram, hit that follow button. Battle on air. Love you. Mean it. Bye-bye.

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1: Well, it isn't Linkin Park. 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

Z106.7. Good morning, Van Halen Jump. Guess what day it is? It's hump day, the middle of the work week. You're with Cope. And this is The Doors. Hello, I love you.

Jackson's Classic Rock, Z106.7. That's White Stripes, Seven Nation Army. You got the Cope, Mark Copeland, only DJ licensed to party. David Coverdale and Whitesnake got a number one hit with this one. Here I Go Again.

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1: 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But I'll tell you this, though. The fact that they're going to be

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Motley Crue, I'm Dr. John. You're just a song away from another chance to win $1,000. That song is The Who's Baba O'Reilly. 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

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Red Hot Chili Peppers scar tissue. Coming up on lunchtime. Thinking about what to have for lunch today. Want to celebrate National Hot Dog Day. You know, that does sound pretty good. Hot dog with some chili sauce on it, relish, maybe some onions, mustard.

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1: 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There is no question about it. John Mellencamp on his tour, delivering on his promise, not playing the hits. Like I Need a Lover, Why.

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Rock and roll for your Wednesday afternoon. 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

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Make sure you listen for the keyword. 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
4: 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Ken Dashow, shaking out the dust on a hump day Wednesday with Black Sabbath.

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Stone Temple Pilots, Crossing State Lines right there. Ken Dash out rocking this hump day Wednesday with Genesis.

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That's why we do this. We love rock and roll, from Joan Jett and the Blackhearts to Three Doors Down.

Z106.7. Tom Petty, don't come around here no more, which is, I'm sure, what King Charles and Prince William were saying to Harry. But they finally got together. Will and Harry finally met again, the two princes. Spin the

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Ken Dasha rocking into a Wednesday night with all the craziness in the world. It's important to hang on to your self-esteem. The Offspring.